0: Ja. M94.5.
1: Tank fly, boss walk, jam, nitty gritty. You're listening to the boy from the big bad city. This is Jam.

0: you hear this old school joint? 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And that's time.
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0: This is a scene on Main Street when John 50 comes to town. Yes, this is a scene on Main Street when John 50 comes to town. Clowns of every age, creed, and gender are abound. Senior catch this case, depending each attendee's sins. The first time anteaters lose themselves in the wings. With vigor they scratch red spots, overwhelmed by their king. And all the world has no escape from this inferno there.
1: When John 50 comes to town.

The gargling onslaught whips throng into frenzy. The echoes of the crooning now have ceased to be heard. No longer pale brunettes are broken in two and thrown to the snouts of the antique crew. John 15th and Tethers, his soapbox usurped, his own

Additional measure went down 50%. Yes, that was additional measure went down.

I'm gonna baby put it out of your mind, cause I don't want nobody that ain't got eyes for me. You ain't the only pebble on the beach. You ain't the only monkey in the zoo. But all you got to do is play it straight. And baby,

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There in the distance, like a roll with the dogs tonight. In the Sevilla, bring the window by the town hall, listen, the siren screams. 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

0: They have fun, and one, everybody have fun. 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

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We put knots on this dude like twice for you. You was the reason that we used to get in fights at school.

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1: you gotta answer the phone.

10 minutes of research and in turn find the problem is poor kids. 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The problem is poor kids, you can't afford the train fare. So you up the train fare, the charge of not paying the train fare. The problem is welfare. The problem is free healthcare, cause it's unfair, and if it's gone, it's welfare. The problem is drugs. The problem is free love and free hugs. 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

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Screaming on the phone about all the things that she didn't know or that I didn't show. 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
1: The hook gon' be what it is, the hands off. 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

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And it's misfortune, cause you'll never hear me. 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I am awaited on. I know the tool so well and I use it to my advantage. I am unacceptable, but oh well, god damn it, I guess they stuck with me. And I'm never corny like those rap suckers be. And I fight rhymes sometimes cause they fuck with me. Flow so properly that I leak buckets, be so luckily for you. I'm here, my god, can you imagine living in a ghetto so hard? 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
1: Mr. Rankin, is there a next vocal you want me to throw down on this track? Just we add a little bit of ambience, you know?
2: Wheel and turn. 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

was them done, thinking about the right rhyme. My brothers are planning the right crime, so how am I supposed to be? Because that affects me negatively.

There was this one day on the trip when the wind was wrong for all the spots we were surfing, and everyone was pretty surfed out, so they all wanted to just kind of get back on the boat and relax. And I was still excited because I actually missed the best day of the trip. So we jumped in the speedboat and we just went running around all these little bends in the coast trying to find a little reef, and we kind of went up in between these two islands, and it was almost like you were going up a river back in the middle of nowhere. Like if you looked out towards where the ocean should be, it was just another island, and it was all kind of surrounded by islands, and the swell was just the right direction to kind of come up that river and then hit these two reefs that were up there. So I kept trying to get out there, and they kept breaking out in front of me. The waves kept breaking just a little further out each time, it seemed like, and then I finally got out and got a couple, and just this really nice sort of almond-shaped barrel. Just right off the takeoff, you just pull and the thing would open up, and right after you come out of the barrel, you'd have to kick out real fast because there was dry reef. But it was just this beautiful wave in the middle of nowhere, and it was just the right conditions, right swell size, right direction. It was just one of those magical days.

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1: Nah, that's cool. I need to walk anyway. I need to exercise.
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